0: Kathy!
1: Oh, what happened?
0: Listen, I just wanted to thank you for literally the best party of all time. It was absolutely incredible, and I don't care what anyone says about you. You're actually really cool.

0: Mom and I were young, we used to party, you know.
1: What happened to your diorama of the solar system that you worked so hard on?
0: Sleep all day, party all night. That was our motto, right?

0: Chill. Y'all know what it is, man.
1: Get it to me.
2: Yeah, you cheated down.